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3: Ohne Delta geht gar nichts.
1: Delta. 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